0: tell some boy fi quiet now. Ocho,
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0: Rum Festival. 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
0: Just call us and say Barbados Food and Rum Festival. 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
5: What is under me nose? What we got to do with bad mind? What we do with some... Yeah. Look at the business with us now.
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Barbie agent. I've been looking for the words to describe you, and really and truly, it's just like, you see the type of woman that, like, all right, then. Use the type of woman that will make a man or break a man or make a man go and get some money that he never had. Make a man book a flight to somewhere that he never been. Take you up and fly you up, you end up in the Netherlands. 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He gave you peace. He said, looking like a flash flood running with deep swells. 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
1: Jeffrey, what them I say about Street Vibes Thursday? You see a Gaza party, mad thing, man. Empire way. 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
0: 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Then on Thursday 15th October, we will randomly pick and then call one qualifier. 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

0: get in my belly.
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0: Hey, the three partners going on. As a wise person once told me, it's not yours, it's just your turn. Once you respect that order, then yeah, you ain't gonna get your heartbreak or you wouldn't be disappointed. Yeah. International Papi DJ Nancy, we say, of course, good afternoon once again to the entire Ojo world. Big shouts going out to Karen, Tommy, of course, for holding it down prior to us. City Block, we in full effect all the way till 3. And, yeah, today we're taking some more qualifiers for the Barbados Food and Rum Festival. So let me give you some information on that, all right? The Barbados Food and Rum Festival is coming up. Ojo World and Barbados Tourism Marketing Inc. are sending you and a guest to the Caribbean's biggest culinary experience, featuring local and international chefs, renowned rum producers, and culinary personalities. You and your guests will head to beautiful Barbados for five nights, actually, from the 4th to the 9th of November, and stay at the beautiful Courtyard by Marriott Bridgetown, inclusive of a breakfast, ground transfers from the airport in Barbados, and passes to designated food and rum events. 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To qualify, all you have to do is whenever you hear us play that drop that, of course, we've been playing since yesterday, the Get In My Belly drop, you have to call us up at 628-9336 and say Barbados Food and Rum Festival. Then on Thursday, 15th October, we will randomly pick one. And then call one qualifier. Then you must answer one question correctly to win. Remember, you must be 21 years and over to participate in this promotion. This promotion is courtesy Barbados Marketing, Barbados Tourism Marketing Inc., KFC, Pizza Hut, and Ojo. All right, so keep a look to the Ojo 961. You never know when we'll play that drop. All right, so one more time, if you don't have that number, it's 628-9336. Today's Thursday, that means today's Friday Eve. And so I feel we could juggle like the weekend is upon us, like a Friday Eve that it is today. All right, so keep all the messages coming in as well. 799-9696. We need building. One more day before Friday. Who ready for the weekend though? Who ready for Friday?
1: She in a freezer, finna be rust, make it bad. Keep sashing because

0: Vegati yes, and why you sim up, why you sim up. And Nikki, and Nikki, and Nikki.
1: All right, TNT, it's about that time. We jump, of course, into the Barbados Food and Rum Festival. So you know what that means.
2: Get in my belly!
1: When you hear that drop, you know what you gotta do. Let's do this one time. Hello, good afternoon. You're live on the Ojo.
3: Hi, good afternoon. Barbados Food and Rum Festival.
1: Look at that. That is amazing. Hold the line. You're inside.
3: Thank you.
1: That's the quickest one we ever do, eh? That was quick, boy. Jeez. Yeah, man. Anyways, that's all you gotta do, ladies and gentlemen. We can take two more winners today. So stay tuned, of course, to the radio, because you never know when that drop will play. As you hear that drop, you gotta give us that call and, of course, that access phrase, which is, as the young lady just said, Barbados Food and Rum Festival, all right? In the meantime, though, we chuckle some tune. Happy Thursday. We got trending news coming up in a short shot, all right? So stay tuned for that as well.

Caribbean girl, me know for tick, me know for top, yeah. Man, I watch my body like today, I watch a match, yeah. Anything him said, them girl, I do it like it's hot. But make my own money like the

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1: The House of Representatives has passed the Municipal Corporations Amendment Bill 2026 following a fiery sitting that saw an opposition MP ordered out of the chamber. The legislation expands Trinidad's local government bodies from 14 to 17. The debate turned continuous during the vote when Speaker Jack Dio Singh ordered Digo Martin West MP Hans Devines to leave the chamber after he repeatedly inserted political commentary into his roll call response. Meanwhile, Prime Minister Kamala Prasad Bisesta defended the restructuring, saying that it would address funding disparities across corporations. She also said that the Elections and Boundaries Commission will submit a new boundary report within 90 days of proclamation. The House has been adjourned to Monday, October 12, when Finance Minister Dave Tanku will present the 2026 national budget. The newly proclaimed Special Operations Act has been updated to cover Trinidad's expanded municipal boundaries following a late amendment in Parliament. Attorney General John Jeremy introduced the clause during the committee stage of the Municipal Corporations Amendment Bill, aligning a security operations district with the newly proposed boroughs. The move ensures that the new and redesignated municipal corporations will fall directly under the operational scope of the new law. Prosecutors in the United States have accused Venezuela's former leader Nicolas Maduro and his wife Celia Flores of conspiracy to commit torture. The fresh charges against the couple were made public earlier today and are in addition to the drug trafficking and weapons charges already brought against them, which they have denied. Maduro, 63, and Flores, 69, have been in custody since January in a detention center in Brooklyn, where they were taken after U.S. forces seized them in a pre-dawn raid on their compound in the Venezuelan capital, Caracas. Tobago's Signal Hill Secondary has

0: Have a surge to the top of the secondary school's Football League Premier Division table following round 7 action yesterday. Previous leaders St. Mary's College kept their unbeaten record alive by battling to a hard-fought draw away to a North Zone rivals Fatima College at Mukarrab Road. However, Signal Hill capitalized on the result, taking full points in their fixture. Round 8 action continues this Saturday with Signal Hill travelling to face Trinity College Mocha, while St. Mary's heads south to meet Presentation College San Fernando. And those were your stories making its way to this hour on the City Block. Stay tuned, of course, for another news updates coming up at 1:30.
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0: Jack.
1: That's the one old guy I messaged. It's about full team of girls right now in the lunchroom there. They say they're not coming out until the whole rhythm. Alright, say no more. Say no more.
0: That's how she sip, that's how she slide up.
1: That's how
0: she sip, that's how she slide up. Hey, what a girl can ride up.
1: Hey, white baby, wide.
0: That's how she slip, that's how she slide up.
1: That's how she put the seat.
0: Hey,
1: what you need to do though? Hold on, give me a small bong. 799-9696. All the ladies right now who in work. You need to pick up your entire guild team on the WhatsApp right now. All the girls who on the job site right now, pick up your full, whole guild team right now. First name basis only though. We get nobody in trouble today. We go until about 3 o'clock though. Friday Eve. Vibe up the Thursday.

what's up, going about it? Big up Natasha Reddy, Crystal Amanda. Somebody say big up Sammy Samantha. You need to pick up your guilty man work right now, 799-9696. You know we do.

0: Get in my belly!
1: Yeah, let's do this one time. Barbados Food and Aroma Festival. 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

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To qualify, when you hear this, which we just played, of course, the drop gets in my belly, you're gonna qualify.

0: qualifier, and you must answer one question correctly to win. You must be 21 years and over to participate in this promotion. This promotion is courtesy Barbados Tourism Marketing Inc., KFC, Pizza Hut, and Ojo. Remember when you're calling to give you the access phrase, all right? Hello, good afternoon.
1: Yeah, man, Barbados Food and Rum Festival.
0: Simple and basic, bro. You're inside already. Hold the line.
1: Yeah, man.
0: And that's how you can qualify. Simple like that. Just remember the phone number, 628-9336. And of course, the access phrase, yes, Barbados Food and Rum Festival. International Papi DJ Nacio. Blazing like it's Friday today.

That's what you ever take any first part of that song though? As in the verse for the man ready, say? The man say he take out tea. Yeah. I thought you heard they turn like that. Hey, what did he build at 10:03 o'clock? Barbados Robot Festival, it's going on.

0: feel, girl. 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
1: 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She body, she ain't no, she talent, no, she friends. And sorry that she tell she friend because she won't get in. And we're giving cause all she friends is tense. Now we gotta think, cause I could get them. 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And the night I've been driving all night, my left hand on her tight. She been drinking too much, she leaning to the right. She tell me that it tight and it leaking and it's mine. 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She tell me that she shot, she know that I was shy. Girl, it ain't nothing, so but I'm moving with my nine and my eyes on the road. And the road on my eyes, it fill up on that side. It's garment to lie. I'm doing more than 95, the police coming from behind. I'm driving fast to beat the lights. I got a bend, I take a curve and then a laugh and then a right. I know we swerving, now we scared them, but I made it through the lights. I keep

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1: Prime Minister Kamala Prasad Bisesa has issued a warning to criminals to flee the communities they targeted for special operations, as she also declared that her administration is set to unleash hard policing measures under the newly enacted Special Operations Law. Speaking following the proclamation of the legislation, Prasad Bisesa confirmed that special operations will definitely be launched within UNC-controlled constituencies. The Prime Minister, who chairs the National Security Council, advised lawbreakers to leave designated areas immediately ahead of incoming joint security exercises. Rural and local government minister Khadija Amin has rejected claims that the opposition has... Rural and local government minister Khadija Amin has rejected claims that the opposition was excluded from local government reform discussions. Amin said that PNM representatives were repeatedly invited to participate but failed to do so. While piloting the historic Municipal Corporations Amendment Bill 2026 in the House of Representatives, Amin revealed that work on the boundary and municipal restructuring began in August 2025. She noted that a special committee consulted four key stakeholder groups, including both UNC and PNM-controlled councils, municipal staff, state agencies, and the business community. The TTPS is asking for the urgent assistance of the public in locating a 12-year-old Kaden Richards of Laramine. He was last seen on October 1st, 2026. He is of African descent, 5 feet 7 inches tall, slim in build, and of brown complexion. Anyone with information on the whereabouts of Kaden Richards is asked to call the San Fernando Police Station at 652-1771 or 800-TIPS, or contact the police at 555-999 or 911. President Donald Trump has said that he will not order a resumption of military strikes on Iran before November 3rd midterm elections in the United States. Trump, while campaigning for Republicans

0: this week hinted that he was confident that the end game of the war would come in the days before or after the election. However, in a social media post, he said the US will not be attacking Iran at any time prior to the midterm elections to be held in the United States on November 3rd. Trinidad and Tobago Red Force players are still waiting for new contract offers following Cricket West Indies' decision to slash domestic franchise retainers from 12 months down to 7. The Trinidad and Tobago Cricket Board confirmed the delay, which now leaves local players without formal details of their new arrangements under CWI's revised financial structure. The regional board's broad cost-cutting measures also include a 25% reduction in international player fees, directly impacting TNT West Indies stars such as spinner Akil Hussain and fast bowler Jaden Seals. And those were your stories making its way to this hour on the City Block. Stay tuned for another news update coming up at 2:30.
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0: 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Then on Thursday 15th October, we will randomly pick and then call one qualifier. 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
2: 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Ojo 961.

Spin it. I like the case. Making more than 10 figures. Yeah. I'm a down. Riding with you in his fag. Only with the hitters for his girl. He a tricker calling up his trap phone. No, where you at?

to Lock and Down the City Block on a beautiful, beautiful, beautiful Thursday afternoon. The sun is out, the sun is shining, and I don't know, but something about today just started off amazing. From the time I came on my house, people was letting me pass. People was being nice in the car. The doubles man was being, I don't know, but something about today, but the energy has just been incredible, and we hoping to keep that same energy all the way to the weekend, alright? 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

0: 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These offers are valid while stocks last. Courts, bringing value home. Remember, terms and conditions do apply. But yeah, check them out tomorrow from early. Courts, from as early as, listen, 6 a.m. Yeah, 6 a.m. So set those alarms. All the crews who actually are taking some, you know, maybe taking a day off tomorrow. Yeah, check them out early, even before work as well. Hey, we take a few more messages. Head to the top of the hour. Come back with so much more. Cincy Block, we here.
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0: 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Play with the cars, other to the two wise. If my head hurt,
1: international papi.

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0: in my belly.
1: Yep, it's about that time. The Barbados Food and Aroma Festival is coming up. 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I'm talking from the 4th to the 9th of November, and stay at the beautiful Courtyard by Marriott Bridgetown, inclusive of breakfast, ground transfers from the airport in Barbados, and passes to designated food and rum events. 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All you gotta do to qualify is, as you just heard that drop, get in my belly. You gotta call me up right now, 628-9336, and give me the access phrase. Barbados Room, Barbados Food and Aroma Festival. Then on Thursday, 15th of October, we will randomly pick and then call one qualifier. Then you must answer one question correctly to win, all right? Remember, you must be 21 years and over to participate in this promotion. This promotion is courtesy Barbados Tourism Marketing Inc., KFC, Pizza Hut, and Ojo. 628-9336, you know what you gotta do. Good afternoon, you're live on the Ojo. Hello, good afternoon. Hello.
2: Hello, yes, good afternoon.
1: Good afternoon. You have the access phrase?
2: Barbados Food and Rum Festival.
1: All right, bro. Easy like that. Hold the line.
2: Sure.
1: Simple like that, TNT. All you got to do, call us up, 628-9336. And of course, give us that access phrase. On behalf of the City Block, though, that's all the qualifiers we're taking for today. So of course, keep a look to the Ojo and stay tuned onto the Manor Drive so you can have a chance to qualify as well. All right? 22 minutes after 2 o'clock, International Vibe DJ Nasty. We play a couple more and then we jump into your trending news. Happy Thursday, TNT.
3: Prezi's reprisals were like a creeping lion attacking its prey. You'll never know when he strikes. K-Man 6 continues to not take accountability for some many death by his one diss track alone. Were they sacrificed? Questions are still unanswered.

Big up to all the loyal, hardworking ladies, that boy. From the time we just finished that 4 o'clock shift or that 5 o'clock shift or that night shift, whatever the case is, all you wanna do is just go home to that one special person and you content, you good. You're not interested in nothing else. It's just you and that person against the world. That one they go in, actually, let me go.

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1: The North Central Regional Health Authority, NCRHA, has stated that it strongly rejects suggestions of indifference and inaction arising from a public statement paid by political leader of the Patriotic Front, Michaela Pandey, about the conditions at the accident and emergency department of the Eric Williams Medical Complex. In a media release, the NCRHA also stated that it is particularly concerned that the circumstances surrounding a homeless man who required medical attention have become the subject of a political controversy. The authority added, decades of neglect cannot be reversed in just 1 year. However, the NCRHA is determined to address these deficiencies and deliver the improvements that patients, healthcare professionals, and the wider public deserve. Hurricane Isaias is surging towards the U.S. Gulf Coast today as the first hurricane of the Atlantic season, prompting mandatory evacuations, school closures, and local government shutdowns in parts of Florida. Isaias was forecast to intensify rapidly and bring strong winds and a life-threatening storm surge to the Florida Panhandle, southern Alabama, and southern Mississippi when it makes landfall late Friday or early Saturday. The hurricane has maximum sustained winds

0: around 80 miles per hour or 129 kilometers per hour. The former Cornell student who reported an alleged gang rape at a campus fraternity has faced a series of threats and doxing attempts in 3 weeks since filing her exclusive lawsuit, according to her attorney. Her attorney disclosed that Jane Doe is concerned about the threats but vowed to continue the case, saying the national attention is bringing awareness to the issue, pushing lawmakers to reconsider laws surrounding consent and providing a rare chance for accountability. Several explosions were heard in Saudi Arabia's capital of Riyadh earlier today, including a large blast at the city's international airport, a day after the kingdom said an attack on the airport killed one person and wounded others. The blast had an immediate effect on markets and oil prices as the price of crude jumped and Saudi Arabia slid further into the latest front in the Iran war. Iran-backed Houthi rebels in a neighboring Yemen claimed responsibility for the new attack. Google has unveiled a new AI agent tailored for workplace tasks, positioning it to compete with other technology giants racing to offer their own virtual office assistant. Called Gemini, the AI is a universal agent that can write and run code, create images and media, and integrate with Google products like Gmail, Docs, Drive, and Sheets, as well as third-party apps like Slack and Microsoft 365. Google said the agent can seamlessly integrate into people's workflow, acting like a co-worker that can carry out tasks. And those were your news trending to this hour on the City Block. Stay tuned for another news update coming up at 3:30 on the Mana Drive.
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1: get in my belly!
0: Just call us and say Barbados Food and Rum Festival. 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Then you must answer one question correctly to win. 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

0: Yes, boy, Nucci boy. It's a Vadok. Yeah, wait to eat live. That's your bus clip for today to Friday. We'll be right back after these. Don't forget, we're going to take some names for the Barbados Food and Rum Festival.
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2: Stories are trending in the summer, brought to you by Courts Bringing Value Home. The House of Representatives has passed the Municipal Corporations Amendment Bill following a fiery sitting that saw an opposition MP ordered out of the chamber. The legislation expanded Trinidad's local government bodies from 14 to 17. The debate turned contentious during the vote when Speaker Jagdeo Singh ordered Digo Martin West MP Hans Devines to leave the chamber after he repeatedly inserted political commentary into his roll call response. Meanwhile, Prime Minister Kamala Prasad-Bisesa defended the restructuring, saying that it would address funding disparities across corporations. She also said that the Elections and Boundaries Commission will submit a new boundary report within 90 days of proclamation. The House has been adjourned to Monday, October 12, when Finance Minister Dave Tanku will present the 2026 national budget. And prosecutors in the United States have accused Venezuela former leader Nicolas Maduro and his wife Cecilia Flores of conspiracy to commit torture. The fresh charges against the couple were made public earlier today and are in addition to the drug trafficking and weapons charges already brought against them, which they have denied. Maduro, 63, and Flores, who is 69, have been in custody since January in a detention center in Brooklyn, where they were taken after U.S. forces seized them in a pre-dawn raid on their compound in the Venezuelan capital of Caracas. And President Donald Trump has said that he will not order resumption of military strikes on Iran before the November 3rd midterm elections in the United States. Trump, while campaigning for Republicans this week, hinted that he was confident that the endgame of the war could come in the days before or after election. However, in a social media post, he said the U.S. will not be attacking Iran at any time prior to the midterm elections to be held in the United States on November 3rd. And Tobago Signal Hill Secondary have surged to the top of the Secondary Schools of Football League Premier Division table following round 7 action yesterday. Previous leaders St. Mary's College kept their unbeaten record alive by battling to a hard-fought draw away to North Zone rivals Fatima College at Mukurapa Road. However, Signal Hill capitalized on the result, taking full points in their fixture. Round 8 action continues this Saturday when Signal Hill traveled to face Trinity College Mocha, while St. Mary's head south to meet Presentation College in San Fernando. Those are just some of the stories that are trending in this hour, brought to you by Courts Bringing Value Home. 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

Just struggle some 2020 sex soca. Don't forget, we're gonna take some names for the Barbados Food and Rum Festival. When you hear the drop, get in my belly. Call me 628-9336. All you gotta say is Barbados Food and Rum Festival. I just to let you go today on the list. The Big Joy's next.

0: 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It's coming up. 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Yes, on from the 4th to the 9th, you and your guests, if you win, will head to a beautiful Barbados for 5 nights. It's on us. 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Inclusive of breakfast, ground transfers from the airport in Barbados, and passes to the food and rum events. All right? That's organized by the Barbados Tourism Marketing Inc. So when you hear the drop, get in my belly. Just call us, 628-9336, and say Barbados Food and Rum Festival. That's all you got to do. And then next week, Thursday, we'll pick a random person out of all the qualifiers. Just answer an easy question like that. You're heading to Barbados, you want to guess. But you must be 21 years and over to participate. All right? And they see now the thing going already with that. So do the needful, right? Good to see KFC, Pizza Hut, and Ojo, and the Barbados Tourism Marketing Inc. Alright, so yeah, gotta take some names for that. In fact,
1: get in my belly!
0: Hello! Hello?
2: Hi, good afternoon.
0: Good afternoon, ma'am.
2: Barbados Food and Rum Festival.
0: Oh, yeah, we're starting a little bit there. No, what are you doing there?
2: I know, I'm listening to the radio as well, so all I right. think. I need to listen to the phone.
0: Nah, exactly. But you're inside. Stay on the line, right?
2: Yes, thank you.
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6: 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While you hating and being jealous, you could be over here embracing that love. 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God.

0: being all over the outer world. The newly proclaimed Special Operations Act has been updated to cover Trinidad's expanded municipal boundaries following a late amendment in Parliament. Attorney General John Jeremy introduced a clause during the committee stage of the Municipal Corporations Amendment Bill, aligning security operations districts with the newly proposed boroughs. The move ensures that new and re-designated municipal corporations will fall directly under the operational scope of the new law. Meanwhile, Prime Minister Kamla Pasabisas has issued a warning to criminals to flee the communities targeted for special operations, as she also declared that her administration is set to unleash hard policing measures under the newly enacted Special Operations Law. Speaking following the proclamation of the legislation, Pasabisas confirmed that special operations will definitely be launched within UNC-controlled constituencies. The Prime Minister, who chairs the National Security Council, advised lawbreakers to leave designated areas immediately ahead of incoming joint security exercises. Rural and local government minister Khadija Amin has rejected claims that the opposition was excluded from local government reform discussions. Amin said that PNM representatives were repeatedly invited to participate but failed to do so. While piloting the historical Municipal Corporations Amendment Bill 2026 in the House of Representatives, Amin revealed that work on the boundary and municipal restructuring began in August. She noted that a special committee consulted four key stakeholder groups, including both UNC and PNM control councils, municipal staff, state agencies, and the business community. And several explosions were heard in Saudi Arabia's capital of Riyadh earlier today, including a large blast at the city's international airport a day after the kingdom sat an attack on the airport killed one person and wounded others. The blast had an immediate effect on markets and oil prices as the price of crude jumped and Saudi Arabia slid further into the latest front in the Iran war. And Trinidad and Tobago Red Force players are still waiting for new contract offers following Cricket West Indies' decision to slash domestic franchise retainers from 12 months down to 7. The Trinidad and Tobago Cricket Board confirmed the delay, which now leaves local players without formal details of their new arrangements under CWI's revised financial structure. The regional board's abroad cost-cutting measures also include a 25% reduction in international player fees, directly impacting TNT West Indies stars such as spinner Akilo Sean and fast bowler Jaden Seals. And those are the stories that are trending locally and all over the Ojo world.
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0: nice all inclusive and you play that kind of way? Must function.
1: Nah, in terms of that day, functionality.
0: Functionality, nah, you have
1: to need
0: function.
1: Cash.
0: Not all the time, you know. Hey. It's always step, boy. You know, you get something, you need your cash.
1: Okay, yeah, man,
0: she
1: be
0: must
1: real.
0: Drink something. She must, no, dog.
1: She have to eat a gyro and...
2: Oh, nah, I think I agree with Dong on this one. Yeah, hata cash.
1: You cannot function just so.
0: No, boy, if it's
1: you function on solar system.
0: Boy, you could depend on the event and depend on my
2: brother. When you're going party, you have to call cash.
0: Yes, you must have a small float in your pocket. I understand
2: I remember some of them best do our links, eh?
0: Yeah, you have to have
1: imperative.
0: No, but you must push a 200 in your pocket.
2: Yo, come on, Vex Money's
0: almost. Nobody can Vex Money. Nobody not seeing that.
1: Everybody drink to Rude Boy each other.
0: Once you approach Miss Lady under the right vibration, Sue, could function. You could function.
1: Real. No, but if you go to the party,
0: no, but you can't approach your talk. It was when she has whole life and then say, can I offer you a drink?
1: Let me show you something. If you go to the party,
0: yeah,
1: and you don't have cash, after the party, you would not function.
2: Yeah, I pass.
0: It depends to it. No, if you go to a little cooler party, a regular fete and she'll get something to drink, but you can't get a gyro after. No, if you're fortunate enough, you meet, you look at the function and are all inclusive.
1: You can function.
0: You can
1: pay away already.
0: You understand?
1: Wait, that's some wicked girl too, you know.
2: What?
1: After the all-inclusive ducks and falaman, you get some falaman fries and
0: eat. No, because some of them girls want to eat in the party because they make their belly look big.
1: Yeah.
2: You
1: have to know the trick.
0: So you have to, they stand up there and they're starving.
1: You play a girdle.
0: Some of them wearing a whole tan thing and not playing no girdle or I don't know.
1: Pull it tight over your belly.
0: So you skims.
2: You telling me you pay all that money to go to CIC and the QRC?
0: No boy, that real girl doing that, buddy.
2: And they're not functioning?
0: Nope. No boy, them girl. When them girl them starve themselves since Friday, Saturday.
2: Yeah.
0: To make them belly look flat to go in the CIC Saturday night. You could tell them go and eat some kind of provision and something or some kind of mash, sweet potato.
1: They go start to bloat. They go start to look bloated in the party.
2: Yeah.
0: And they don't drink champagne, glop already. You understand?
2: That's true.
0: You're telling me? They're not doing that. They're not doing that.
1: If I buy a CIC ticket, I have to function.
2: I don't come out. But I tell you,
0: if you buy two CIC tickets, you want you one for you, one for she, and you ain't function.
2: Yeah, something wrong.
0: You want to check yourself.
1: Boy, my belly eating. Like I eat something in the party.
0: Let me ask you this, sir. New chicken mix there?
2: Nah, make you too fast, but.

0: Now, the song name is No Type, right? But he's saying he like thick thighs and small size.
1: Mood.
0: So he has a type.
2: Mood.
0: Now you don't have no type, but he's saying it's thick thighs, small size. No, he letting you know he going from
2: XS, which is extra small, to triple XL.
0: No.
2: Yeah, that we telling you? Mood. Yes.
0: He's telling you what he like.
2: He letting you know he could go in the kiddies section to shop for the smallie. To big and tall, that we line, you know. You ever purchase anything in big and tall?
0: Big homes?
2: Yeah.
0: Nah, no, boy.
2: Stickers.
0: Plus size?
2: Yeah.
0: Nah, never already.
2: You never ventured it?
0: I never did. We and Daddy through that wicked man value, you know. You shop by plus size already?
2: You remember I have some size, you remember Barney, so.
0: Yes,
2: Barney. You always in purple like a $20.

0: Forest Farm drinking today.
1: Yeah.
2: I'm an extreme remix, but not radio friendly.
3: Okay.
2: You know about that?
3: Keep that on for any corridor. Yeah. Something running today.

0: Yeah, yeah, and Kitchini back.
1: Yeah, yeah, yeah, yeah, yeah. He's very interesting in the shop.
0: He Colonel Roberts is
1: very
0: instrumental in this.
1: You hearing Kitchy in the back?
0: This entire product.

0: Yann Pomé in a compromising position. Yann Pomé in a compromising position. But that we sold, yeah. You know we don't live so. So yeah. Yann attack me there and Pomé up there kind of way. So you know how it is. Go. But this is Ojo. And at the end of the day, we just bust the new thing on them first. You understand? We shoulder that responsibility.
1: Yeah.
0: We just bust it, especially when it comes to soca. New music first right here. So we have a brand new Fayan Lions and a brand new Bungie Gallon, Yann Antonio Alvarez. What's the name of the Fayan Lions?
2: Nah, we're going to party alphabet. We go deal with the Yann next time.
0: Oh, so you're separate. Oh, it's a rhythm, my bad.
2: Nah.
0: It's two singles.
2: The rhythm too hard.
0: The rhythm.
2: For two of them.
0: Okay.
2: Whoever comedy verse first win.
0: All right, so it's Fayan.
2: Fayan. And Party Alphabet.
0: This is a world premiere right here on Ojo World. Fayan Lions.
3: 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Let's go.
0: Fight Queen.
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1: Say yes.
2: Hold on. Rewind. Press play. Run it again.
1: Front up. 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
0: You heard it here first, right here. Ocho 961. Here we go.
3: Good morning, class. 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
0: Where's that motor? 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
1: motor,
0: motor,
1: motor,
0: motor, motor, motor,

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1: Yeah. 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
1: Stories are trending in this hour, brought to you by the Kiss Making Company. The North Central Regional Health Authority has stated that it strongly rejects suggestions of indifference and inaction arising from public statements made by political leader of the Patriotic Front, Michaela Pandey, about the conditions at the Accident and Emergency Department of the Eric Williams Medical Science Complex. In a media release, the NCRHA also stated that it is particularly concerned that the circumstances around the homeless man who required medical attention have become the subject of a political controversy. Meanwhile, the TTPS is asking for the urgent assistance of the public in locating 12-year-old Caden Richards of La Romaine. He was last seen on October 1st, 2026. He's of African descent, 5 feet 7 inches tall, slim in build, and of brown complexion. Anyone with information on the whereabouts of Caden Richards is asked to call the San Fernando Police Station at 652-1771 or 800-TIPS. Meanwhile, Hurricane Isaias is surging towards the U.S. Gulf Coast today as the first hurricane of the Atlantic season, prompting mandatory evacuations, school closures, and local government shutdowns in parts of Florida. Isaias was forecast to intensify rapidly and bring strong winds and a life-threatening storm surge to the Florida Panhandle, southern Alabama, and southern Mississippi when it makes landfall late Friday or early Saturday. The former Cornell student who reported an alleged gang rape at a campus fraternity has faced a series of threats and doxing attempts in the 3 weeks since filing her explosive lawsuit, according to her attorney. Her attorney disclosed that Jane Doe is concerned about the threats but vowed to continue the case, saying the national attention is bringing awareness to the issue, pushing lawmakers to reconsider laws surrounding consent and providing a rare chance for accountability. And Google has unveiled a new AI agent tailored for workplace tasks, positioning it to compete with other technology giants racing to offer their own virtual office assistants. Called Gemini, the AI is a universal agent that can write and run code, create images and media, and integrate with Google products like Gmail, Docs, Drive, and Sheets, as well as third-party apps like Slack and Microsoft 365. Google said the agent can seamlessly integrate into people's workflow, acting like a co-worker, and can carry out tasks autonomously. Stories trending in this hour brought to you by the Kiss Baking Company.
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2: Hey, I gotta take two more names for the Barbados Food and Rum Festival. Hit me up right now, 6289336. 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So hit me up.
3: Get in my belly.
2: Hello.
4: Hello.
2: Yeah.
4: No, too busy. I didn't get no access
2: rate. Oh, you mean I calling all the access rates days now? I'm out here. You serious? You gotta say Barbados Food and Rum Festival. That's what you gotta do. Yeah, 6289336.
3: Get in my belly.
2: Hello.
5: Hi, Barbados Rum and Food Festival.
2: Well, it's the Food and Rum Festival, but rum. You know what? Stay there. I'm gonna take information. Yeah.

0: Hello.
1: Hello, Barbados Food and Rum Festival.
0: That is what we're talking about. You're serious about this thing. See you on the line. Yo, that's it for us. Up next, we're in the building. Stop right to take it up from here. Yeah, and then we're going to take three more names as well for the Barbados Food and Rum Festival. Keep it up to Ojo World.
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0: 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Then on Thursday 15th October, we will randomly pick and then call one qualifier. Then you must answer one question correctly to win. 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
3: Hold on, Jack Smith. Come on. Come on. Yeah, I read them now. 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

Some brothers one time we sit down. Goofy G on the full team. Oshal. Yeah. Folks, it's about that time to Friday. Friday on your good Thursday. To every workplace, to every household, every backseat, taxi, lock, tune.

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1: Remember it was under the sycamore tree.

7999696. So let's check in one time. Which area? Which workplace? Which maxi taxi? 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

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That's my WhatsApp number. Send me those voice notes. 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Which area? 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The doogoo doogoo. 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
1: Go home now, sweet.
2: 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Do your system check up.
3: 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Calm down. Calm down. Calm down. Tell some boy if he gone down. Hold on.
0: As a matter of fact, somebody knocked something. And let's make up that area now.
4: Poor people.
0: Make up to the people who just loud.

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1: To your system, shake up your issue, gun for whipping me boss. Poor people fed up. To your system, shake up all every day.
0: All right, who talks?
1: Me ask the leader, him and the audience, he make poor people surround by nature.
2: 961, oh, let's stop that. Stop that. Stop that.
3: This one reaching out to all the leaders and the media.
4: This is Rodney Price, a.k.a. Poor people governor.
0: Well, all right.
1: People fed up. Tore your system, shake up.
0: Why is the talk on the tongue?
1: Poor people fed up. Tore your system, shake up.
0: We look left, look right, who talk?

0: can up.
1: I ain't gonna kill them. I envy us in other man them. Tell them to free up.
0: Imagine you walk there tonight. Work hard for yours. And somebody just want to take it just so they don't like how you're happy. Look at bad mind and then turn it up.
1: Well, big man, so you don't feel grudgeful and you don't feel envious. Your heart has been clean and you must not
2: corrupt. All right.

0: 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Wicked. Make up the one of my fucking my arrow.
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0: 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Love and love. Gasparillo, see you guys. 7999696. After me. How is it? After me. God. Every drop of sweat tells a story of effort. But when you sweat, guys, you lose electrolytes. Gatorade first quencher replenishes what sweating takes out, fueling your hydration, ladies and gentlemen, so you can get right back in the game. So we can get right back into this energy here. See, I'm drinking my Gatorade here. Stay hydrated with Gatorade. Is it in you? Is it in you? Hi. Hey, boy. What's up? Adam. We have some names to put in on a list here. Mm-hmm. I have some calls to take. Mm-hmm. All right. Inside the promo, the Barbados Food and Rum Festival. Aye. Right? Mm-hmm. Folks, you know what's happening. It's the Barbados Food and Rum Festival is coming up. Right? And of course, Ojo World and Barbados Tourism Marketing Inc. are sending you and a guest to the Caribbean's biggest culinary experience, right? 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

0: cultures and culinary personalities. 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Now to qualify, when you hear the Barbados promo drop, all right? Call me up. Let's call me up. Not gonna see what I'm playing it, but it's coming.
1: Good.
0: Right? So, folks, y'all know what's happening. Must be 21 years and over to participate in this promotion. This promotion is courtesy Barbados Tourism Marketing Inc., KFC, Pizza Hut, and of course, Hocho. Come on. Come on. Come on. Reza and Stab, right? We are here. Outside the crazy, you know. Virginia Beach family, what's up? Got some tunes for you guys. But in the meantime, you can knock a table. You can knock a desk. You can blow the horn if you're in the nation room. Because we are about to get loud. If you want the tune to pull up, you have to knock something. Send me the voice note. Aye, aye, aye.

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1: 6 to 8, 9, 3, 3, 6. Time to call me up. Make sure you're accessories. 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So let's go one time. Let us go one time to qualify for the Barbados promo.

0: a good evening.
1: Hello, Barbados Food and Drink Food and Rum Festival.
0: Good, good. You almost get Tony. 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That's how we doing it, but in the meantime, I want them to run.

0: 9336 times you call me up to qualify. You know my access phrase, call in with your access phrase. Ay, ay, ay. The Barbados Food and Rum Festival, it's on. This is where you get that chance to qualify, Papa. Let's go. Let's go. Hello, good evening.
1: Good night.
0: Hi, hi, good night. What is my access phrase?
1: Barbados Food and Run Festival.
0: You sure?
1: Barbados Food and Rum Festival.
0: You sure?
1: Yes.
0: All right, that is making sure. That's making sure. All right, steady line, steady line. Razor, don't stop the bubbling, you know. As the calling, we continue bubbling. Get them the tune.

I have room for one more qualifier. That is the call. Time to call me up. 628-9336.

0: from the airport. Yeah, from the airport in Barbados. And pass it to the designated food and rum events. This one is organized by the Barbados Tourism Marketing Inc. Yeah. So this could be your chance to qualify. Final call and let's go. Let's go. Hello, good evening.
1: A pleasant good night, sir. Barbados Food and Rum Festival.
0: A pleasant good night, sir.
1: You. What a good, good child.
0: Stay on the line, stay on the line. Wait. That ain't coming good. We ain't done yet. That is all my qualifiers for tonight. But we ain't done entertaining the people yet. You could butterfly, you could boogie woogie, but turn up the levels and bust

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1: 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Ojo 961. 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In the building. 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

0: was 2026. 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
1: That's why I'm shooting for the stars. I wanna.
0: 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Yeah, the team.

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1: 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That's on repeat.
2: It's my final hour.
1: Not just two, are giving only a few tune. To put on repeat, wine on here now. Miami, while you're getting ready for Tobago. So we started here, fam.

That was far, man. I don't know I tell no lie. We going up the road. This is not for the folks who just like soca. This is for the folks who love soca. What is that time? And they hear good tune. Ways have to play. Ways have to belt. Left, right, center. Cent, 5 cent, 10 cent, dollar. Right? I want to take on your back. What you gonna do? The cent, 5 cent, 10 cent, dollar. So all those who ended on the road are giving all of the back in

0: this one, or let's stop that. Stop that. Stop that.
1: What she back then and I like that. Here goes, she been back. Back then and I like that.

Mama tell you, don't waste this rhythm, eh? This rhythm could play for an hour. Yeah. You understand? Yeah. Don't ever play that Malik first. You have to tell the story. Yeah. Jaden said, this is how we done start. You have to know how to start it. So you don't say, jump in the car until the car move. You have to start the engine. You have to start the engine. We can't do that. We have to tell the story. Tell the story. You tell the story, right? You're putting good clothes. Smelling good. Good daughters out there looking good. Going out to have a good time.

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1: Match your money for match your money. Match your money for match your money. It hard to find love when you are little money.
0: Are you gonna find it? Match your money. Your money. Know you have to match your money. Not matrimonial. Match your money. That's Lady Lava. Since I'm not telling you. No!
2: Good stuff.
0: I love Simonino.
2: Reality.
0: No!
2: How to cope,
0: you can't walk into my sister them life frustrated.
2: No,
0: all frustrated together. Yeah, no, we nah, cannot be frustrated together. You understand?
2: Yes.
0: If I have my things, don't come with your hands swinging. No! It don't work so. She says she's Dora, she's not Bob the Builder, right? Give me the lava again, let me go!

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1: Man, boy, man whining on anything. Woman whining on anything.
2: Operator, boom, boom, boom, boom, boom, boom, boom, boom, boom, boom, boom, boom, boom, boom, boom, boom, boom, boom, boom, boom, boom, boom, boom, boom, boom, boom, boom, boom, boom, boom, boom, boom, boom, boom, boom, boom, boom, boom, boom, boom, boom, boom, boom, boom, boom, boom, boom, boom, boom, boom, boom, boom, boom, boom, boom, boom, boom, boom, boom, boom, boom, boom, boom, boom, boom, boom, boom, boom, boom, boom, boom, boom, boom, boom, boom, boom, boom, boom, boom, boom, boom, boom, boom, boom, boom, boom, boom, boom, boom, boom, boom, boom, boom, boom, boom, boom, boom, boom, boom, boom, boom, boom, boom, boom, boom, boom, boom, boom, boom, boom, boom, boom, boom, boom, boom, bo

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1: Tell me.
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You work. You pay bills. You answer emails. You adult. All week. But who say because you're grown, the fun done? Nah. Life had to live too. That's right, folks. Book My Lime puts the lime at your fingertips. Parties, brunches, comedy, classes, date nights, and plenty more, guys. No searching 10 different pages to find what you need. No. What we doing tonight? In the group chat. Find the line. You have to book it. Just book it. Go. Got something happening, guys. Put it in on the Book My Lime. That's right. Book My Lime. Every lime starts here, folks. Follow the Book My Lime on Instagram for more updates. That's right.

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